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0: 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Looking forward to tomorrow night, Center for the Arts, 7 o'clock, Pam Tillis. 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Oh, man, early 90s, she had some great stuff, and I'm sure we'll sing it all. 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
1: Here's your forecast from Star 94 FM. Mainly clear sky through the overnight. We will drop down into the lower 50s, right back to sunshine and upper 70s Thursday. Friday, blue sky, sunshine, a high into the upper 70s. Low 70s Saturday, and right back in the low 70s with sunshine on Sunday. Check us out anytime online at mystarradio.com. I'm meteorologist Sally Russell on Star 94 FM.

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0: 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Sally, when the wine runs out, with the best variety of yesterday and today. 50-50 coming up. Also the band Camino, but it's Andy Grammer in a moment.
1: People often say to me, Barbara Svenhard, Barbara Svenhard, how does your garden grow? And I almost always answer them, why are you being so contrary? 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Tickets will also be sold the day of at all the garden spots. Oh, and one more thing. This is a rain or shine event, and before you point this out, when we say rain or shine, we mean cloudy or whatever happens with the weather, just in case you wanted to be a smart aleck. 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One more piece of advice. Make sure you are careful to tiptoe through the tulips.
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Star 94 FM, the band Camino, and holy best variety of yesterday and damn Pat Day with you all the way up till 7, and then I can't wait to get home. I've got both of my little grandbabies there. I've got Sir Callahan, who's 5, and I've got little June Bug, who's 2.5 and has the attitude of an 18-year-old. But yeah, going to hang out, having a sleepover on a school night. That, no, Sir Callahan goes to TK down in at Clear Creek School. June Bug just hangs out with Googas all day. So looking forward to hanging out and watching maybe a movie or something. We've got more music, another extra long music set, Jonas Brothers and Cool, next on Star 94 FM. For

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0: still breathing. 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Tomorrow morning, get up with Mo in the morning, 6 a.m. And, of course, story time at 9 a.m. Mo joined by some nice librarians from the Madeline Helling Library. We play it at 9 live, and then we do a rebroadcast Saturday morning as we kick off a Classic Hits Weekend, which is two classic hits per hour, all brought to you by Minor Most Pizza. Bella Kay, and I love it, I love it, I love it, and the Star Satellite Forecast, which I'm loving it too.
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5: Here's your forecast from Star 94 FM. Mainly clear sky through the overnight. We will drop down into the lower 50s. Right back to sunshine and upper 70s Thursday. Friday, blue sky, sunshine, a high into the upper 70s. Low 70s Saturday, and right back in the low 70s with sunshine on Sunday. Check us out anytime online at mystarradio.com. I'm meteorologist Sally Russell on Star 94 FM.

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0: Star 94 FM, Ariana Grande, yes, and best variety of yesterday and today. Dua Lipa and Break My Heart. A Penn Valley Rodeo coming up this weekend. Looking forward to that, Friday and Saturday. And, of course, they got the parade on Saturday. Ought to be a good time. Tickets, I believe, are still available. And watch out for scammers, okay? I was talking to the gentleman that's kind of running the thing, and he said last year, I guess there was a bunch of fake tickets being sold. So be very careful about the tickets you buy. Taylor Swift, Anti-Hero, in a moment on Star 94 FM.
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2: Thanks, Polly. 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Now that hit the spot. It's a cup of Centennial Cider from Bishop's Pumpkin Farm. They are having a party on Saturday, May 16th, with Lee Bishop, the founder, as he hosts the Centennial Cider Celebration from 5 to 8. 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Mr. Bishop, or as I like to call him, Mr. Bishop, will share the story behind the cider and the path to the 100th batch. 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
2: 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Seems that if everybody loves those mosquito fish, well, almost everyone, the mosquitoes don't seem too pleased with
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0: Star 94 FM, Alex Warren and Fever Dream. I'm Pat Day. I'm out. Have a great rest of your night. We'll do a Thursday thing tomorrow. Star 94 FM, Alex Warren and Fever Dream. I'm Pat Day. I'm out. Have a great rest of your night. We'll do a Thursday thing tomorrow. Don't forget story time tomorrow at 9. Gather the little kiddos around the radio. I wonder if they do that at the schools. They really should do that. I have to talk to my grandson's TK teacher and see if they want to do that, because that would be fun, wouldn't it? To gather the whole class around the radio. Mo sits down in the middle of the studio, crisscrossed applesauce, and listens to it, and I can see all the kids doing it, too. All right, have a great night. Good to hang out with you. Justin Bieber's latest in Speed Demon on the way. We'll see you tomorrow at 3.
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0: Live at the Center for the Arts, a Rock and Roll Hall of Fame inductee, a Grammy Lifetime Achievement Award recipient, and the unmistakable sound behind the Stax Records era. As the leader of Booker T and the MGs, he helped shape modern soul and created one of the most iconic instrumentals of all time. You know it the second it starts. That groove, that Hammond B3, that's Booker T. From collaborations with legends like Otis Redding, Sam and Dave, Bob Dylan and Willie Nelson, to stages around the world, his sound is timeless. Don't miss Booker T. Jones, Friday, June 5th at 8 p.m. at the Center for the Arts. 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
5: Here is your forecast from Star 94 FM. Mainly clear sky through the overnight. We will drop down into the lower 50s, right back to sunshine and upper 70s Thursday. Friday, blue sky, sunshine, a high into the upper 70s. Low 70s Saturday, and right back in the low 70s with sunshine on Sunday. Check us out anytime online at mystarradio.com. I'm meteorologist Sally Russell on Star 94 FM.

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0: 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I'm president of the Grass Valley Rotary Club, and you are listening to Star 94 FM.
1: Are you ready to provide a home for a mosquito fish or two? Hi, it's Barbara Svenhard with an aquatic episode of Community Calendar. It's time to reduce the population of those opportunistic mosquitoes with a fish that is on our side. Mosquito fish adoptions are on Thursdays on the 14th and 28th of May, on Tuesdays on the 9th and 23rd in June, and on Tuesday, July 7th. All of the mosquito fish distributions are drive-through only between 10 and noon in the Rood Center parking lot. Seems like there was something else I was supposed to say about this, but, well, it'll come to me. And the 131st Cherry Festival and Parade is Saturday, June 27th, from 10 to 5 in North San Juan at the Community Center, the longest tradition on the ridge. Call 530-292-9048 for more information. This is Barbara Svenhard for Star 94 FM. Well, I called a friend to remind me of what else I was supposed to say about those fish. Help me out, Polly.
2: Do not eat the mosquito fish.
1: Thank you, Polly. If I hadn't remembered, the mocking would have been insufferable. You know what I mean.
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1: You're right. 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
1: People often say to me, Barbara Svenhard, how does your garden grow? And I almost always answer them, why are you being so contrary? But at least once a year, I tell them, listen, dear, I don't know much about it, so I depend on the Seroptimus Internationals of the Sierra Foothills and their annual Spring Garden Tour, Saturday and Sunday, May 16th and 17th, from 10 to 4. 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Tickets will also be sold the day of at all the garden spots. Oh, and one more thing. This is a rain or shine event, and before you point this out, when we say rain or shine, we mean cloudy or whatever happens with the weather, just in case you wanted to be a smart aleck. 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One more piece of advice. Make sure you are careful to tiptoe through the tulips.
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1: Do not eat the mosquito fish.
2: Thanks, Polly. 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Mr. Bishop, or as I like to call him, Mr. Bishop, will share the story behind the cider and the path to the 100th batch. 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
5: Here is your forecast from Star 94 FM. Mainly clear sky through the overnight. We will drop down into the lower 50s, right back to sunshine and upper 70s Thursday. Friday, blue sky, sunshine, a high into the upper 70s. Low 70s Saturday, and right back in the low 70s with sunshine on Sunday. Check us out anytime online at mystarradio.com. I'm meteorologist Sally Russell on Star 94 FM.

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2: 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As the leader of Booker T and the MGs, he helped shape modern soul and created one of the most iconic instrumentals of all time. You know it the second it starts. That groove, that Hammond B3, that's Booker T. From collaborations with legends like Otis Redding, Sam and Dave, Bob Dylan and Willie Nelson, to stages around the world, his sound is timeless. Don't miss Booker T. Jones, Friday, June 5th at 8 p.m. at the Center for the Arts. 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
1: Are you ready to provide a home for a mosquito fish or two? Hi, it's Barbara Svenhard with an aquatic episode of Community Calendar. It's time to reduce the population of those opportunistic mosquitoes with a fish that is on our side. Mosquito fish adoptions are on Thursdays on the 14th and 28th of May, on Tuesdays on the 9th and 23rd in June, and on Tuesday, July 7th. All of the mosquito fish distributions are drive-through only between 10 and noon in the Rood Center parking lot. Seems like there was something else I was supposed to say about this, but, well, it'll come to me. And the 131st Cherry Festival and Parade is Saturday, June 27th, from 10 to 5 in North San Juan at the Community Center, the longest tradition on the ridge. Call 530-292-9048 for more information. This is Barbara Svenhard for Star 94 FM. Well, I called a friend to remind me of what else I was supposed to say about those fish.

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1: Hey, here's your forecast from Star 94 FM. Mainly clear sky through the overnight. We will drop down into the lower 50s, right back to sunshine and upper 70s Thursday. Friday, blue sky, sunshine, a high into the upper 70s. Low 70s Saturday, and right back in the low 70s with sunshine on Sunday. Check us out anytime online at mystarradio.com. I'm meteorologist Sally Russell on Star 94 FM.

0: 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I'm always asked for recipes, so for the first time, I'm willing to share. You may want to write this down. Take a little of this, a little of that, put it together, and then stir until done. 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Now, here's my recipe for the next song on Star 94 FM. Take a little singing, a bit of instrumental, put it together, then stir until done. See what happens when you ask for recipes?
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1: 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And I almost always answer them, why are you being so contrary?

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3: Here's your forecast from Star 94 FM. Mainly clear sky through the overnight. We will drop down into the lower 50s, right back to sunshine and upper 70s Thursday. Friday, blue sky, sunshine, a high into the upper 70s. Low 70s Saturday, and right back in the low 70s with sunshine on Sunday. Check us out anytime online at mystarradio.com. I'm meteorologist Sally Russell on Star 94 FM.

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0: 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And what's more, you are right.
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8: Hey, here's your forecast from Star 94 FM. Mainly clear sky through the overnight. We will drop down into the lower 50s, right back to sunshine and upper 70s Thursday. Friday, blue sky, sunshine, a high into the upper 70s. Low 70s Saturday, and right back in the low 70s with sunshine on Sunday. Check us out anytime online at mystarradio.com. I'm meteorologist Sally Russell on Star 94 FM.

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1: Are you ready to provide a home for a mosquito fish or two? Hi, it's Barbara Svenhard with an aquatic episode of Community Calendar. It's time to reduce the population of those opportunistic mosquitoes with a fish that is on our side. Mosquito fish adoptions are on Thursdays on the 14th and 28th of May, on Tuesdays on the 9th and 23rd in June, and on Tuesday, July 7th. All of the mosquito fish distributions are drive-through only between 10 and noon in the Rood Center parking lot. Seems like there was something else I was supposed to say about this, but, well, it'll come to me. And the 131st Cherry Festival and Parade is Saturday, June 27th, from 10 to 5 in North San Juan at the Community Center, the longest tradition on the ridge. Call 530-292-9048 for more information. This is Barbara Svenhard for Star 94 FM. Well, I called a friend to remind me of what else I was supposed to say about those fish. Help me out, Polly.
2: Do not eat the mosquito fish.
1: Thank you, Polly. 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
6: Here's a forecast from Star 94 FM. Mainly clear sky through the overnight. We will drop down into the lower 50s. Right back to sunshine and upper 70s Thursday. Friday, blue sky, sunshine, a high into the upper 70s. Low 70s Saturday, and right back in the low 70s with sunshine on Sunday. Check us out anytime online at mystarradio.com. I'm meteorologist Sally Russell on Star 94 FM.

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1: Grandpa's trailer is tiny, but it's stuffed with caramel candies and wooden birdhouses and a dog named Sparky. 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
1: People often say to me, Barbara Svenhard, how does your garden grow? 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Tickets will also be sold the day of at all the garden spots. Oh, and one more thing. This is a rain or shine event, and before you point this out, when we say rain or shine, we mean cloudy or whatever happens with the weather. 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Make sure you are careful to tiptoe through the tulips.
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4: Here's your forecast from Star 94 FM. Mainly clear sky through the overnight. We will drop down into the lower 50s, right back to sunshine and upper 70s Thursday. Friday, blue sky, sunshine, a high into the upper 70s. Low 70s Saturday, and right back in the low 70s with sunshine on Sunday. Check us out anytime online at mystarradio.com. I'm meteorologist Sally Russell on Star 94 FM.

0: 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Because we're at work with you all day, but we won't send you a memo about it. Like Tim!
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Here are some basic rules for the various games and contests. 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
3: Thanks, Polly. 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Mr. Bishop, or as I like to call him, Mr. Bishop, will share the story behind the cider and the path to the 100th batch. 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
4: Beckett's amazing. He's a miracle child. In the mornings, he'll wake up and he'll roll the shades up and, Dada, it's time to get up. It's a bright, beautiful day.
5: He started getting dizzy. At the first of the year, he started going, I have to sit down, I'm dizzy, Mommy. A month after his third birthday, he got diagnosed with ATRT brain cancer. All you can think of is, the kid's not gonna live.

0: into the lower 50s, right back to sunshine and upper 70s Thursday. Friday, blue skies, sunshine, a high into the upper 70s, low 70s Saturday, and right back in the low 70s with sunshine on Sunday. Check us out anytime online at mystarradio.com. I'm meteorologist Sally Russell on Star 94 FM.
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And now another tune that was composed in my old stomping grounds. Now, just to be clear, it wasn't where I lived. I would just go there to stomp. They've got rules against that sort of thing in my apartment complex. Anyway, here it is on Nevada County's number one popular music station, Star 94 FM. I'll be stomping off now.

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1: Are you ready to provide a home for a mosquito fish or two? Hi, it's Barbara Svenhard with an aquatic episode of Community Calendar. It's time to reduce the population of those opportunistic mosquitoes with a fish that is on our side. Mosquito fish adoptions are on Thursdays on the 14th and 28th of May, on Tuesdays on the 9th and 23rd in June, and on Tuesday, July 7th. All of the mosquito fish distributions are drive-through only between 10 and noon in the Rood Center parking lot. Seems like there was something else I was supposed to say about this, but, well, it'll come to me. And the 131st Cherry Festival and Parade is Saturday, June 27th, from 10 to 5 in North San Juan at the Community Center, the longest tradition on the ridge. Call 530-292-9048 for more information. This is Barbara Svenhard for Star 94 FM. Well, I called a friend to remind me of what else I was supposed to say about those fish. Help me out, Polly.
2: Do not eat the mosquito fish.
1: Thank you, Polly. If I hadn't remembered, the mocking would have been insufferable. You know what I mean.
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1: You're right. 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
5: Here is your forecast from Star 94 FM. Mainly clear sky through the overnight. We will drop down into the lower 50s, right back to sunshine and upper 70s Thursday. Friday, blue sky, sunshine, a high into the upper 70s. Low 70s Saturday, and right back in the low 70s with sunshine on Sunday. Check us out anytime online at mystarradio.com. I'm meteorologist Sally Russell on Star 94 FM.

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4: Here is your forecast from Star 94 FM. Mainly clear sky through the overnight. We will drop down into the lower 50s, right back to sunshine and upper 70s Thursday. Friday, blue sky, sunshine, a high into the upper 70s, low 70s Saturday, and right back in the low 70s with sunshine on Sunday. Check us out anytime online at mystarradio.com. I'm meteorologist Sally Russell on Star 94 FM.

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0: General Zedd and Alyssa Cara from Star 94 FM at 10 minutes after 6 o'clock. And it's a Thursday. It's the 14th day of May, 2026. Tomorrow, we're smack dab in the middle, the 15th. Congratulations going out to the folks at Interfaith Food Ministry. They were recipients of a donation from Owens Estate and Wealth Strategies Group. They were had their annual Shred Day, and all the money raised for the shredding went to Interfaith Food Ministry, and it turned out to be over $9,000. Looks like $9,214. Congratulations to Interfaith Food Ministry, and way to go, Owens Estate, Owens Wealth Strategy. Coming up, it is your NID weather forecast.
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2: It'll be located at 3 Savile Row in Mayfair, where the band gave their final public performance. 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
0: Almost fair and warmer today, warmer than yesterday, but it looks as if we could not exceed 79 degrees. And tomorrow as well, that's the predicted high both days. Overnight low tonight of 52, and currently along East Main at Dorsey and Grass Valley, it is 55 degrees. And coming up at the 8 o'clock hour, well, today is the birthday of George Lucas. So we've got a trivia question about George Lucas, and that could win you that big bottle of Bloody Mary mix from Serino's.
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0: That's a new one by Ella Langley and Morgan Wallen on Star 94FM at 18 minutes after 6. Hey, a week from tomorrow, we get underway with our annual Summer Hits Weekend. We begin the unofficial beginning of summer with summer songs on Friday, Saturday, Sunday, and Monday of Memorial Day weekend. So we'll get underway at 6 a.m. We'll begin 6 a.m. A week from tomorrow, and then go all the way through May 25th, which is Monday. Well, coming up, we'll talk sports with Tom here in just a second. It is 19 after 6.
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0: Well, it's 22 minutes after 6, and as mentioned a few minutes ago, that Interfaith Food Ministry recipients of that $9,000 plus as a result of Owens Estate and Wealth Management. They had that shredding event not that long ago, and they ended up with $9,400. So congratulations to Interfaith Food, and thanks again to Owens Estate for doing that. Well, I heard a little bit of your conversation with Paul. I didn't know Paul was at the game last night, too.
7: I guess I wasn't expected. I guess whoever Chris was planning to go with could not make it.
0: Oh, his son.
7: Last minute.
0: Yeah, son, Brian.
7: Okay. And so, Paul decided, well, I'll make sure he gets down there and enjoy the game, and they did. I mean, A's fans enjoyed the game. It was another tough loss for St. Louis Cardinals. They had a pitcher doing a good job on the mound, but Nick Kurtz took a mistake and hit it out, and that was a grand salami, you know, right in the middle of the game. And that went from a 1-0 lead. I was obviously precarious to 4-1, and Cardinals chased the game from that. They had opportunities. They hit the ball okay. But it was a good game. It was an exciting game, really. I mean, just to see this young talent on both teams kind of hitting the ball and playing good ball.
0: Now, did Chris want to leave when that happened?
7: I don't know.
0: We might as well go.
7: I guess he probably didn't have a choice since Paul was driving. You know,
0: that's right.
7: So he probably would have, I guess. He didn't bring his Cardinal stuff. I don't know if he has shirts or hats or anything like that, but there are plenty of Cardinal fans there.
0: He has a ton of stuff.
7: Yeah, there's plenty of Cardinals fans. And wherever you go, the Cardinals travel well. They're one of the best teams wherever they play in the country. There's plenty of Cardinal fans around.
0: So. Yeah, they're a good team, and it's nice that that so many people showed up. So
7: yeah,
0: good night. I don't know if you'll get Chris Gilbert to go back after that, but maybe it'll happen.
7: You know, maybe the next time he gets to go, they might have to go to Vegas to watch the Cardinals play the A's.
0: Oh, that
7: you know, I mean, we're getting...
0: Yeah.
7: It's kind of sad when you think about it, but that's not too far away. And by talking about that game, we're not talking much about the Giants, are we? Shohei Ohtani has pitched 21 innings against the Giants. He's given up one run. ERA 0.48 against the Giants.
0: Is that lifetime or is that this year?
7: I think, well, I don't know.
0: Because it sounds like it could be lifetime.
7: I think it's lifetime. Yeah, I think it's lifetime. Now, if he starts pitching more, I mean, he looks pretty darn good, doesn't he?
0: I heard he wants to win the Cy Young this year, and he could do it. And that's why he doesn't bat when he's pitching.
7: Yeah, apparently so.
0: He conserves his energy.
7: Yeah. Not that he pitches a complete game. Nobody does that anymore. I mean, it's remarkable, isn't it, that nobody does that anymore.
0: That's a rare. Whoever does that should get the Cy Young.
7: Yeah, considering it used to be... everyday occurrence when we were kids, but Giants lost the Dodgers 4-0. Robbie Ray tagged with his fifth loss. Giants slipped to 18-25. Visit the Dodgers again tonight. The 18-25, same record my Mets had. Of course, my Mets had a win two straight to get up there to 18-25. So, yikes! How we doing? Let's see. We got some things released here. You know, they teased the NFL schedule. It's all coming out today. But the Niners heading south of the border during the upcoming season. The league announced yesterday that San Francisco will take on my Minnesota Vikings in Mexico City in Week 11. Nothing says Mexico like the Vikings.
0: I don't know if
7: they probably would have had a good time if they went down there to try to conquer it.
0: Probably.
7: Yeah. I've seen the little miniseries. Let's see. The NBA playoffs. Cleveland Cavaliers moved one win away from their first trip to the Eastern Conference Finals since 2018. As they defeat the Pistons, 117-113, that was in overtime. So that was pretty exciting stuff there. West Timberwolves play host to the Spurs in Game 6 on Friday, as teams are starting to wait now for who their next opponents will be.

0: He is, certainly.
1: Yeah. Scottie Scheffler looking to add to his legend when the PGA Championship tees off back in Pennsylvania outside of Philadelphia. Scheffler won last year's tournament by 5 strokes, finishing atop at 11 under par. So we'll see if he can do that. A lot of hot golfers out there, including Rory McIlroy. So, you know, it's the second major of the year, so it's a big-time tournament for golf fans out there.
0: Go golfers.
1: Go golfers. All right, that's it for me.

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0: Olivia Dean on Star 94 FM at 6:47. Headlines for this Thursday, the 14th of May, 2026. Time is running out. If you want to fill out Nevada County's second community online survey for the so-called Resource Resiliency Roadmap, Public Information Officer Taylor Wolf says the deadline to fill out the 10-minute, 30-question survey is Monday.
1: So it's how do we reduce greenhouse gas emissions locally, but then also how do we prepare ourselves from the impact of extreme weather? That can be the snowmageddons that we've experienced, extreme heat that we've seen more in recent years, to wildfires. So we're looking to understand what those impacts are that the community has felt and what resources or tools would be helpful.
0: Funded by a state grant, Wolf says the plan will position the county to be eligible for future state and federal funding opportunities. That includes the climate bond passed by California voters in November of 2024. She says this could help the county to advance projects and survey responses that will guide investments, programs, and policies that support a more resilient future for all residents.
1: It also asks about barriers and improving defensible space around your home for wildfires. And if you're familiar with receiving emergency communications, if there's been any challenges with that.
0: Building on the earlier outreach, the county says the phase focuses on gathering input on draft measures and actions that could directly affect daily life across the county. Wolf says the county plans to have a draft plan in place in June, with the final plan coming in July. To find the survey, go to nevadacountyca.gov/resiliency-roadmap. Your NID weather forecast coming up at 6:48.
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0: We got mostly fair skies and warmer temperatures. Oh, it looks like Hetty is happy with that news. Warmer temperatures today than yesterday, but not hot temperatures, just warmer, with highs staying around 79 degrees today and tomorrow. Continued fair skies all the way through the weekend. There's no rain in the forecast, at least through Wednesday of next week, so 6 days from now. Right now along East Main at Dorsey and Grass Valley, 55 degrees.
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0: Would you like to hear a theatrical delivery, Julie?
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0: 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Would you like to hear more?
1: Of course. You make a great ham.
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Well, howdy. This is Percy Clayton, but you can call me Whiskey. I'm from the show Gold Can't Love You Back, and this is Star 94 FM.

from the east side of America, where we choose pride over character. And we can pick sides, but this is us, this is us, this is. I live on the west side of America, where they spin lies into fairy dust. And we can pick sides, but this is us, this is us, this is. And don't believe the narcissism,

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0: There's Train on Star 94 FM at 14 minutes after 7 o'clock on this Wednesday, or make that Thursday, the 14th of May, 2026. This is Bicycle Safety Month. The Grass Valley Police Department, or CHP actually, has released a list of things that you might want to think about if you're out riding a bike or if you're traveling in the neighborhood of a bike. Now, if you're riding a bike, wear a helmet, ride with the traffic, and follow all traffic laws. Stay visible, especially at dawn and dusk, and always be alert and avoid distractions. And if you're a driver, please give follow all traffic laws and give cyclists plenty of space and stay patient. On the way in just about 1 hour from now, your chance to win today's prize. It's that big bottle of Bloody Mary mix from Serino's. We'll have more details about that here in just a couple of seconds. And we do have trivia concerning George Lucas and Star Wars. That's on the way just after 8.
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0: Some music doesn't just stand the test of time, it defines it. 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

0: That is Bruno Mars on Star 94 FM. It is 23 minutes after 7 a.m. And we're expecting a high today of 79. 79 also for tomorrow. Overnight low tonight of 52, and right now 55 degrees.
1: An official Beatles museum is opening in London.
2: It'll be located at 3 Savile Row in Mayfair, where the band gave their final public performance. The show took place on the rooftop on January the 30th, 1969. The Beatles at 3 Savile Row will feature 7 floors of never-before-seen material from AppleCorps archives, rotating exhibitions, a fan store, and more. The Beatles Museum is set to launch sometime in 2027. I'm Mark Mayfield.
1: A drug counselor who delivered deadly doses of ketamine to the late actor Matthew Perry is heading to federal prison.
3: Eric Fleming has been sentenced to 2 years in prison. The prosecution was asking for a 2.5-year term. The defense was pushing for 3 months in residential drug treatment, citing Fleming's own history with substance abuse. He was facing up to 25 years in federal prison. Prosecutors say the 55-year-old Fleming was the middleman who brokered ketamine deals for Perry and delivered the vials of the drug that killed the Friends actor in October of 2020. He is the 4th of 5 suspects to be sentenced in connection with Perry's death. I'm Daniel Martindale.
1: And Queen Latifah is one of the new judges on NBC's The Voice. The Grammy-winning rapper and singer has been tapped for season 30. Along with country star Riley Green, they'll join veterans Adam Levine and Kelly Clarkson. And that's entertainment. I'm Daria Albinger.
0: Nevada County's Armed Forces Day celebration is Saturday, May 16th from 8 to 3 at the Nevada County Airport. 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

0: Band Camino, Star 94 FM, 7:32, and it is the 14th day of May, 2026. Coming up just after 8 today, you could win the big bottle of Bloody Mary mix from Serino's if you know anything about Star Wars, or if you know this one specific detail about Star Wars. Right now, it's Jerry Serino's Hidden Grove Project to bring our children home.
1: NIMBY, not in my backyard.

0: was the cry at the Planning Commission hearing that was recently held to hear the merits of my Hidden Grove project proposed for Cedar Ridge area. Hi, this is Jerry Serino. I left after graduation in 1964, and so did most of my classmates. Think of our wonderful children as simply a business model for a moment. Our kids are born, we love them, we feed them and clothe them, we send them to school. It costs a great deal to teach, protect, and transport them and care for them and cover all of their needs. And then, when they are of an age to produce and become an asset to the community, after graduation, we immediately export the majority of them to some other community to receive the benefits. That's a bad business model, and we have been doing it for decades. It would be bad enough if these were widgets. They're not. They're members of families broken up by the lack of opportunity. We can do better. Young people returning home face a monumental uphill battle. They are priced out of homes and a future here in Nevada County. Their challenges are much more difficult than it was for us. To combat the high cost of living, so many more young people are becoming entrepreneurs, starting businesses. We need to bring them home. This is the purpose and function of Hidden Grove, a live-work-play community in Cedar Ridge. Three attractive two-story buildings, living upstairs and a legal workspace downstairs, and a beautiful park. The types of businesses are strictly controlled by the county to have a low impact on the neighborhood, to control potential noise, work hours, low traffic, and any other potential disruption to the Cedar Ridge area. Where is the quality of life when your children are forced to leave and there is little for them to return to and enjoy the life we have? Is that not selfish? Oh, we like the kids and all, and it's not a bad project. We just don't want them in our backyard.
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0: That's Harry Styles on Star 94 FM 745. Headlines for this Thursday, the 14th of May, 2026. It's been mostly rave reviews for the new Sugarloaf Trail near Nevada City since it opened last fall. There's still some work left to do. Parks and Recreation Manager Don Zaidonis says the final 200-foot connections to North Bloomfield Road are still awaiting approval from Caltrans since they own the right-of-way near the stoplight, and so an encroachment permit is needed.
1: We really want it to connect to the downtown area so residents right in town can just walk right from home and get out there. And then there's just a lot of moving parts to that. We want to get it done. There's a lot of safety issues and concerns, and so we just have to make sure we can get it all done correctly.
0: She says multiple agencies are actually involved, and projects within state highway corridors require extensive review. Meanwhile, she says response to the trail, which involved about a 10-year process of studies and public feedback, has been incredible, as she puts it.
1: And every time I've been out there, there's several cars in the parking lot, and, you know, people are out there using it. Even before we finished the parking lot, you know, people would be out there. So we're happy to have a parking lot where it's safe for people to park and get right on the trail as opposed to trying to cross Coyote Street or whatever.
0: She also mentions that permanent trail signage is on the way to help visitors navigate it and understand distances to key destinations. Bike-friendly switchback improvements are also being evaluated to make certain turns easier and safer for riders. Nevada City paid $450,000 for the 35-acre property back in 2011, but it wasn't formally annexed until 2017. Your NID forecast on the way. Right now, global headlines. Here's Michael Kastner.
2: NBC News Radio, I'm Michael Kastner. Chinese President Xi Jinping is warning President Trump that U.S. relations with Taiwan must be handled well. The Secretary of State Marco Rubio tells NBC's Tom Yamas the United States doesn't plan to alter its policy.
3: We always respond by saying anything that would compel or force a change in what we have now would be problematic. And that we would certainly, our policies on that have not changed.
2: Trump and Xi held a closed-door meeting in Beijing today. Chinese state media claims Xi told Trump that Taiwan's reunification with the mainland is the most important issue in China-U.S. relations, and that if it is handled well, bilateral relations can remain generally stable. Xi reportedly warned, however, if Taiwan is not handled properly, the two countries could collide or even come into conflict. The White House is reportedly weighing a plan to celebrate America's 250th birthday by granting 250 pardons. More from Rory O'Neill.
4: No list has been finalized, but the Wall Street Journal reports that 250 presidential pardons could be confirmed on June 14th, which is both Flag Day and President Trump's birthday. The report says some in the White House are skeptical about so many pardons so close to the midterm elections. The president is also considering creating a National Garden of American Heroes.
2: First-time unemployment claims rose a little more than expected in the first week of May. According to numbers out from the Labor Department this morning, initial claims rose by 12,000 to 211,000. And the United States ranks 33rd in the world when it comes to health. The ranking from the U.S. News and World Report says challenges related to public health outcomes, social cohesion, and public safety pull down the country's overall standing. The Dow is surging more than 300 points. Michael Kastner, NBC News Radio.
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0: Yeah, mostly fair skies and just beautiful weather with 79 predicted for a high today and tomorrow as well, with tonight's low near 52. And mostly fair all the way through this upcoming weekend. Could get a little warm or, I guess, toasty on Tuesday and Wednesday of next week. Highs in the mid to upper 80s. Right now along East Main at Dorsey and Grass Valley, 60. Coming up just after 8, you could win that big bottle of Bloody Mary mix from Serino's if you have some Star Wars trivia handy.
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1: There's Madonna and Sabrina Carpenter, and a big hit already for those two on Star 94 FM. It's 10 minutes after 8 o'clock, and it's the 14th day. We're almost to the middle of the month of May. The lusty month of May, as they say in Camelot.
2: Oh, do they?
1: They sing it in Camelot.
2: Oh, I see. Yeah. I have not heard that. Can you hum a few bars?
1: Yes, I will.
2: Okay, go ahead.
1: Yes, right after we finish this.
2: Ah, off air.
1: It's coming. It is on the way. So you could win a big bottle Bloody Mary mix today from Serino's. Every Thursday we give you a chance to win. And mainly it's because Serino's hosts On the Town on our sister station. So you can tune in for that at 11:30 today. Tom Fitzsimmons heads on over to Serino's and they chat a little bit. So how do we win? I guess it's by correctly answering the multiple choice trivia question that you've created.
2: Correctamundo, Mosky. And then you call in at 530-477-9494 with the correct answer to win this beautiful bottle of Bloody Mary mix. And are we ready for the question?
1: Now, who designed the packaging for the Bloody
2: Donna
1: Mary?
2: Donna Serino.
1: Yeah, she did a great job on that.
2: She's a great artist, yes. You should see the other things she draws. Boy, she's pretty amazing. Very creative.
1: I know she draws a crowd because she's so popular. Is that what you were talking about?
2: Well, and that too.
1: The other things she draws?
2: And there you go. She's an entertainer.
1: So do you have a question? Or
2: I do. Are you ready for it?
1: I'm palpitating. Go ahead.
2: Okay, so, oh my. Today is the 82nd birthday of George Lucas. I find that amazing. The creator and director of Star Wars. What was the number of the first Star Wars movie released in 1977? Was it Star Wars 1, 2, 3, 4, or 100 kajillion? Call in now, 530-477-9494.
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1: Well, congratulations going out to our winner today, and that is Gerald Binks, who knew the correct answer is Star Wars Episode 4, which was titled A New Hope. So, and she wasn't even in the movie.
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1: wasn't in the movie.
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1: But I guess it was an emotion that was the emotion of hope.
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1: They say the holy water's watered down, and this town's lost its faith. Our colors will fade eventually, so if our time is running out, day after day, we'll make the mundane a masterpiece. Oh my, my, oh my, my love, I take one look at you, you're taking me out.

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0: Justin Bieber, Star 94FM. Well, it looks like we'll stay under 80. At least that's the forecast. 79 for a high today and tomorrow. And an overnight low tonight of 52. 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
6: 4 p.m. on Thursdays, we have Dungeons & Dragons. And it's called Adventurers Guild. And that is a good time. Joel, one of our library folks, is in there helping lead the adventures these days. 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
7: It's so fun.
6: It's really fun.
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6: It's really nice to have it in the amphitheater.
7: It's so lovely. 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And it's very comfortable still.
6: Yes. Yeah.
7: And Wednesdays through May, Madeline and Helling Library is having Stay and Play. Stay and Play is 10 a.m. to 11:30. It is fun. It's toys. It's some snacks for the kids. It's coffee for their grown-ups. And a story. And some dancing.
6: And songs, yeah. And
7: it's really lovely. So if you have a little one under the age of 5, or I guess up to 5, don't miss it.
6: Yeah, even you can come with babes in arms.
7: Exactly. We have a lot of little babies, just a couple months old, and it's so sweet because they get to watch slightly older babies. Babies learning from slightly older babies.
6: One of my favorite things is when people bring their babies and then the babies learn that they can clap along with us. Some of those babies have good rhythm.
7: Yeah. I think some of us are born with it, Trisha.
6: Not me.
7: Wednesdays are so busy at the library, too, because then at 3 o'clock, Pots to Read, and 3:30, All Ages Chess Club.
6: Yeah, and it's really fun to see the older folks and the younger folks, and they're playing together, and it's really sweet. It's right out in the main reading room, and all the tables are set up, and yeah. I know how all the pieces in chess move, but I have no strategy.
7: Well, you have me beat there, Trisha, because I know the shapes of the pieces, but not how they move.
6: Well, you're close. Oh. You're getting close. Together, maybe. Yeah. We could play each other.
7: Oh, doubles. Doubles chess.
6: Yes. And then we are preparing for our summer learning program, which is going to kick off in June. We're going to have our kickoff party at the Grass Valley Library on June 6th. And then we're going to have fun all summer long. So keep an eye out for all of that good stuff coming your way.
7: Fun, free lunches, crafts, adventure.
6: Puppet shows.
7: Helpers.
6: Magic.
7: Teen helpers.
6: Music.
7: Oh my gosh, music. And music on Wednesdays.
6: Yeah, so our musical mornings will be on Wednesdays this summer. So it used to be that it was on Mondays, but it'll be coming up on Wednesdays in June. So keep an eye out for that, too.
7: I feel like that's the high point of the week, too, that Wednesday.
6: Yes. Yeah. Should we sing a song?
7: Let's do it.
6: Okay. Here we go.
8: Good morning to you. Cha-cha-cha. Good morning to you. Cha-cha-cha. Good morning, everybody. Good morning to you. Cha-cha-cha.
6: All right, and then we have our fruit salad song.
7: Oh, way up high.
6: Way up high. Which fruit is a pie, Jacqueline?
7: Watermelon. How hard would it be to lift a watermelon all the way over your head?
6: I would use my skull.
7: Okay, it would sit on your head.
6: It would sit on my head.
7: Don't drop it. So up high is watermelon.
6: Up high is watermelon.
7: Out front, papaya.
6: Papaya. And down low is
7: banana.
6: Here we go.

0: salad, fruit salad.
1: All right, should we do some breakfast foods?
0: Yeah.
1: All right. Breakfast. What'd you have for breakfast?
0: I had a bagel and green sauce.
1: Green sauce?
0: I can't say the name of it, but it's so good.
1: It's not chimichurri?
0: It's similar to a chimichurri, but there's serrano peppers and white vinegar.
1: Yum.
0: Yeah.
1: Okay, so you had bagel and green sauce.
0: Bagel and green sauce.
1: Up high. Out front, I had cottage cheese.
0: Ooh.
1: How about you, Mo?
2: Rice-a-roni.
1: Rice-a-roni, the San Francisco treat.
0: Excellent.
1: All right, here we go.
0: Bagels and green sauce. Bagels and green sauce. Cottage cheese. Cottage cheese. Rice-a-roni, rice-a-roni, breakfast foods, breakfast foods.
3: We sure do eat well.
1: Yes, we do. I remember those old Rice-a-roni commercials. They were good.
0: I know.
1: You've seen them too?
0: I've seen them, and they made me go on those cool little rail cars. What are they called?
1: Oh, yeah, the cable cars?
0: Cable cars.
1: So today we are reading Ride On, Will Cody.
0: It's a Legend of the Pony Express by Caroline Starr Rose.
1: And the pictures are by Joe Lillington. Here we go. And this is a rhyming book, I think.
0: Oh, yeah.
1: A rhyming book. Here we go. Night surrenders, first light embers, fiery sunrise, way out west.
0: Horses nicker, heartbeats quicker, saddle up. The Pony Express.
1: Swiftly going, cross Wyoming. Will grips tight his leather reins.
0: Lonely race, pick up the pace. Barrel down the dusty plains.
1: Trade a Morgan for a Pinto. Bronco for a thoroughbred.
0: Racing, flying, ever riding. Hurry, hurry, on ahead.
1: Storm clouds rushing, downpour crushing. Will's bent low, his mail kept dry.
0: Fleet feet glider, wiry rider. See them soar and watch them fly.
1: Lightning flashing, horse hooves splashing. Station sighted down the pass.
0: Seconds counting, quick dismounting. Set to trade his mail at last.
1: Workday ended, strength expended. Will can tell there's something wrong.
0: No rider waits. Mail can't be late. One ragged sigh, then Will rides on.
1: Falcon drifting, rising, lifting high above the great bird sails. Will sets his sights, still full of fight. Come what may, he will not fail.
0: Trade a Mustang for a Morgan, Lusa for a thoroughbred.
1: Racing, flying, ever riding, hurry, hurry, on ahead.
0: Station shines on the horizon, hoofbeats thunder, echo round.
1: Ooh, there's lots of buffalo there. Fresh horse rearing, new bag bearing, now Will Cody's homeward bound.
0: Muscles aching, thirst a blazing, kerchief slick with sweat. And grime.
1: 20 horses, 20 hours.
0: Pushing on in record time.
1: Gallop faster, short bit farther. Last post spotted just up yonder.
0: Don't give up, keep steady strong. Mind the mailbag, won't be long.
1: Nighttime fading, skies now graying. Dashing down the final track.
0: At the station, celebration. What a rider. Welcome back.
1: One wild dash across the prairie. That fearless race was legendary.
0: And that's the end. But right after this beautiful picture book with lots of Western scenes and gorgeous horses, we've got about the Pony Express and Will Cody.
1: Yep, a little. Sometimes books have a little bit of nonfiction in the back. So this one is full of information about the Pony Express, including the fact that I didn't know the Pony Express charged $5 per half ounce, which equals about $130 today.
0: Oh, my gosh. And then there's this map all the places it stopped. There's Will Cody.
1: Yep.
0: Gorgeous book.
1: And it wrote, they rode from Missouri to Sacramento.
0: 1,966 miles.
1: Crazy pants.
0: Oh,
1: that was a rough job.
0: All on horseback.
1: Yes.
0: Are your packages arriving on time?
1: I didn't realize the first time I read it that when he gets to the station and there's no one there, that was supposed to be the end of his shift.
0: Oh, yeah.
1: But he just kept going.
0: You know what? It's so funny. Sometimes it's relatable. As you just don't, as you just don't know when the day's going to end. And if we can just kind of think about it as, what an achievement.
1: Yes. What an achievement. Anytime we have to work late, we could just think of Will Cody.
0: Right. Let's all celebrate. Now, sometimes books are just beautiful picture books and fun verse and rhyme, but lots of books in the library and out in the world can teach your children. Picture books can be partially nonfiction or inspired by nonfiction, and so it's a beautiful way to learn about the world and to learn about history and the past and the ways things worked at one time.
1: It's so cool.
0: Yeah.
1: And sometimes we're learning through imagination, which is my favorite way to learn.

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4: Star 94 FM weather. Sunny today with a high temperature in the upper 70s near 80 and a light westerly wind. It'll be clear overnight to low 52, and then sunshine expected Friday with a high 79. Friday night clear upper 40s, and then for Saturday not as warm with a high in the low 70s. Find us online anytime at mystarradio.com. I'm meteorologist Ann Holliday on Star 94 FM.

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0: There's Marshmello and Portugal the Man, and a new song from Star 94 FM. Coming up, it is Dina Martinez from 10 till 3, the Pat Day Extravaganza, 3 till 7, and 7 until midnight, Dance and Johnny. Kendrick Lamar begins an extra long set of music.
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0: Star 94 FM with the best variety of yesterday and today. That's Maroon 5 with Heroin. Before that, Ingrid Michaelson with Missing You. I'm Dina Martinez, and we have Tate McRae as well as LaVie and En Vogue on Star 94 FM.
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3: Star 94 FM weather. Sunny today with a high temperature in the upper 70s near 80 and a light westerly wind. It'll be clear overnight, low 52, and then sunshine expected Friday with a high 79. Friday night, clear upper 40s, and then for Saturday, not as warm with a high in the low 70s. Find us online anytime at mystarradio.com. I'm meteorologist Ann Holliday on Star 94 FM.

0: Star 94 FM with the best variety of yesterday and today. That's Amy Mann with Save Me. Before that, Invoke with You Never Gonna Get It. I'm Dina Martinez, and we have Imagine Dragons and Julia Michaels on the way on Star 94 FM.
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0: 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That's Meghan Trainor with Shimmer. Before that, Julia Michaels with The Worst in Me. I'm Dina Martinez kicking off another extra long set of music with Michael Bublé as well as Gnarls Barkley and Rihanna on Star 94 FM.
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That's Alex Warren with Fever Dream. Before that, Feel It Still with Portugal the Man. I'm Dina Martinez. We have Sand Thunder on the way on Star 94 FM.

0: Star 94 FM with the best variety of yesterday and today. That's Sam Fender with Rain Me In. Before that, Portugal the Man and Still Feel It. Dina Martinez, we have Hozier in James Bay, as well as Billie Eilish and Lady Gaga on Star 94 FM.
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3: Star 94 FM weather. Sunny today with a high temperature in the upper 70s near 80 and a light westerly wind. It'll be clear overnight till low 52, and then sunshine expected Friday with a high 79. Friday night, clear upper 40s, and then for Saturday, not as warm with a high in the low 70s. Find us online anytime at mystarradio.com. I'm meteorologist Ann Holliday on Star 94 FM.

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0: Star 94 FM with the best variety of yesterday and today. That's Lady Gaga with Runaway. Before that, Billie Eilish with Bad Guy. I'm Dina Martinez, and we're grabbing all the summer hits that we can find to expand our classic hits weekend. And that's before that, Billie Eilish with Bad Guy. I'm Dina Martinez, and we're grabbing all the summer hits that we can find to expand our classic hits weekend. And that's
1: Eat the Mosquito Fish.
2: Thanks, Polly. And I'll get to the mosquito fish in just a bit. But first, allow me to take a swaller. Now that hit the spot. It's a cup of Centennial Cider from Bishop's Pumpkin Farm. They are having a party on Saturday, May 16th, with Lee Bishop, the founder, as he hosts the Centennial

0: Cider Celebration from 5 to 8. 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
0: 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Seems that if everybody loves those mosquito fish, well, almost everyone, the mosquitoes don't seem too pleased with
1: them. 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
0: You are a treasure, Polly. 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

Though this season of her life had been cold, lonely, and tough, though she slipped back into a darkness she had hoped by now to have overcome, she had learned a beautiful lesson as she kissed her girls goodbye and thanked them for getting her out the house. That maybe...

She believed that one day she would again feel the sun. She must be patient. She must have faith in the seeds that are planted beneath the snow. She must hold on, and she must let go. She'll be alright. 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And in fact, tonight, she did confirm. 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

0: 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That's Hans Zimmerman with the Click Clack Symphony. 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

0: 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That's Dan Call with Just Another Saturday Night. Before that, Miley Cyrus with Used to Be Young. I'm Dina Martinez. We've got The Weeknd as well as Maren Morris and Glass Tiger on the way on Star 94 FM.
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7: Star 94 FM weather. Sunny today with a high temperature in the upper 70s near 80 and a light westerly wind. It'll be clear overnight, till low 52. And then sunshine expected Friday with a high 79. Friday night, clear, upper 40s. And then for Saturday, not as warm with a high in the low 70s. 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I'm meteorologist Dan Holliday on Star 94 FM.

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0: miles on it. Star 94 FM with the best variety of yesterday and today. That's Kane Brown and Marshmello with Miles on It. Before that, we had Almost Monday and Can't Slow Down. I'm Dina Martinez, and we have Philip Phillips and Sophie Ellis-Bextor, as well as Bruno Mars on Star 94 FM.
1: Bad news. That darn wolf huffed and puffed and blew my house down again. But I also have some good news. Hi, it's Barbara Svenhardt with another compelling episode of Community Calendar. And the good news is that I can get some advice about my potential future house at the Build Home Garden Homeownership Expo, happening Saturday, June 27th, from 10 to 4 at the Root Center. There will be several classes, booths with contractors and local designers, and even nurseries on site. Not that kind of nursery. This has to do with plants and trees and stuff. It's brought to you by the Nevada County Association of Realtors, the Grass Valley Chamber of Commerce, and ERC, and others. You can learn more by contacting any of those places. This is Barbara Svenhardt for Star 94 FM. Between now and then, I am thinking about building a glass house. It should be pretty safe. I mean, as long as I don't throw any stones.

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0: Star 94 FM with the best variety of yesterday and today. That's Bruno Mars with Risk It All. Before that, Sophie Ellis-Bextor with Murder on the Dance Floor. I'm Dina Martinez. We've got another extra long set of music on the way with Ariana Grande and Selena Gomez and KT Tunstall next on Star 94 FM.
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0: Star 94 FM with the best variety of yesterday and today. That is Casso with Prada. Before that, Ed Sheeran in Eyes Closed. I'm Dina Martinez, and we have Elle Langley on the way. We also have Mike Posner and Charlie Puth on the way as well on Star 94 FM.
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7: Star 94 FM weather. Sunny with a high in the upper 70s near 80 today. We will be clear overnight till low 52. Sunny and warm again tomorrow with a high right back to 79. Friday night's going to be clear, our low upper 40s, and cooler air coming in briefly on Saturday with a high 72, low 70s Sunday. Find us online anytime at MyStarRadio.com. I'm meteorologist Ann Holliday on Star 94 FM.

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0: Star 94 FM with the best variety of yesterday and today. I could take an espresso right now. I've got Charlie Puth as well. We also have a One Republic and Gwen Stefani on the way on Star 94 FM.
1: Are you ready to provide a home for a mosquito fish or two? Hi, it's Barbara Svenhard with an aquatic episode of Community Calendar. It's time to reduce the population of those opportunistic mosquitoes with a fish that is on our side. Mosquito fish adoptions are on Thursdays on the 14th and 28th of May, on Tuesdays on the 9th and 23rd in June, and on Tuesday, July 7th. All of the mosquito fish distributions are drive-through only between 10 and noon in the Rood Center parking lot. Seems like there was something else I was supposed to say about this, but, well, it'll come to me. And the 131st Cherry Festival and Parade is Saturday, June 27th, from 10 to 5 in North San Juan at the Community Center, the longest tradition on the ridge. Call 530-292-9048 for more information. This is Barbara Svenhard for Star 94 FM. Well, I called a friend to remind me of what else I was supposed to say about those fish. Help me out, Polly.
2: Do not eat the mosquito fish.
1: Thank you, Polly. If I hadn't remembered, the mocking would have been insufferable. You know what I mean.
2: Do not eat the mosquito fish.
1: You're right. It cannot be said enough.
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0: 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That's Dominic Fike with Baby Doll. Before that, Lindsay Stealing with Inner Gold. I'm Dina Martinez kicking off another extra long set of music with Madonna and Dua Lipa and Maroon 5 on Star 94 FM.
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0: 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That's Train with the Weekend. Before that, Sia with Cheap Thrills. I'm Dina Martinez, and let's see here. We have another extra long set of music on the way. We also have Taylor Swift and DJ Juanita on Star 94 FM.
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3: Star 94 FM weather, sunny with a high in the upper 70s near 80 today. We will be clear overnight till low 52. Sunny and warm again tomorrow with a high right back to 79. Friday night's going to be clear, our low upper 40s, and cooler air coming in briefly on Saturday with a high 72, low 70 Sunday. Find us online anytime at mystarradio.com. I'm meteorologist Ann Holliday on Star 94 FM.

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Years ago, a distinguished scientist decided to introduce matter to antimatter, creating a source of energy that made it possible to travel at several times the speed of light. She eventually destroyed the power source because she kept showing up early to parties, giving the host deep angst. With the last little bit of powerful energy that remained, she sourced it to create a powerful song, which brings us to this one on Star 94 FM. Is this the song with the concentrated inertia? You be the judge.

0: Star 94 FM with the best variety of yesterday and today. That's Noted with I Want to Know. Before that, Joss Stone with Tell Me About It. I'm Dina Martinez, and it's time to take a look at our birthdays and anniversaries. And if you know someone who should be on that list, all you got to do is email us at info@knco.com. And Chris Theron is having a birthday today. Your wife, Lisa, family, and friends are wishing you a happy birthday. All right, stay right here. We've got Eddie Swims as well as Nelly Furtado and NSYNC on Star 94 FM.
1: 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Tickets will also be sold the

0: 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Oh, and one more thing. This is a rain or shine event, and before you point this out, when we say rain or shine, we mean cloudy or whatever happens with the weather. 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One more piece of advice. 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

0: Star 94 FM with the best variety of yesterday and today. That's Harry Styles with American Girls. Before that, NSYNC with Bye Bye Bye. I'm Dina Martinez, speaking of Bye Bye Bye. And we are going to roll into another extra long set of music with Pat Day right here on Star 94 FM.
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0: Star 94 FM, Olivia Dean and Man I Need, Pow Fu and Deathbed. Haven't heard that one in a while. Kind of a sad song, don't you think? Today is Thursday, May 14th, halfway through the month of May already. Kids, you'll be out of school in a month. I know, all the kids are saying, yeah. All the moms and dads are saying, oh, what are we going to do with the kids all summer? But, yeah, it's flying right by. How about some Sam Hunt, Nick Jonas, and Tommy Richmond next?
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4: Star 94 FM weather. Sunny with a high in the upper 70s near 80 today. We will be clear overnight till low 52. Sunny and warm again tomorrow with a high right back to 79. Friday night's going to be clear, our low upper 40s, and cooler air coming in briefly on Saturday with a high 72, low 70 Sunday. Find us online anytime at mystarradio.com. I'm meteorologist Ann Holliday on Star 94 FM. 45.

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1: Got a girl from the south side, got blazing hair. First time I seen her walk by, I fell about my chair.

Star 94 FM, Bruno Mars, and I Just Might with the best variety of yesterday and today. And, you know, I host a Swap Shop on our AM station, KNCO News Talk 830, every Saturday morning from 8 to 10 if you want to tune in. It's pretty much just myself and midday girl Dina chatting with some phone calls. We had Johnny Houlihan. Johnny Houlihan was raised and grew up here in Nevada County. He moved off to Tennessee at a young age to become a country superstar. And maybe he didn't reach that superstar status of playing sold-out arenas, but he's got his own recording studio back there. He's helped a lot of stars get to where they want to be, and he's releasing an album. And last Saturday, we heard Nevada County.

0: release a song, and then on the sixth week, he's going to release the album. So tune in on Saturday morning, 9:05 a.m. Got to get up early. But yeah, check it out. Johnny Holohan, you'll find him on Spotify, Apple Music, and of course, KNCO News Talk 830. All right, more music. 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
2: Thanks, Polly. 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Mr. Bishop, or as I like to call him, Mr. Bishop, will share the story behind the cider and the path to the 100th batch. 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
1: I look up from the ground to see your sad and teary eyes. 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

0: 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And she's got a bunch of great music to get you through the workday. 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

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Here are some basic rules for the various games and contests. 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

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And, you know, Memorial Day weekend's coming around, and we're grabbing all the summer songs we can find to expand our Classic Hits weekend on Friday, May 22nd, beginning at 6 a.m. We'll enter Classic Hits weekend mode with two summer songs per hour right into Monday, May 25th, a three-day weekend. Looking forward to that. Looking forward to more music? Well, why not keep it rolling? We got Noah Kahan on the way. Here's Jordan Sparks, One Step at a Time, on Star 94 FM. Hope you enjoy it.

0: scared to ask. 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
1: 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I get off work. I'm going to run home, pick up my beautiful bride. 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Not a bad seat in the house. And the sound system there is amazing. 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
5: Star 94 FM weather. Sunny with a high in the upper 70s, near 80 today. We will be clear overnight, low 52. Sunny and warm again tomorrow with a high right back to 79. Friday night's going to be clear, our low upper 40s, and cooler air coming in briefly on Saturday with a high 72, low 70 Sunday. Find us online anytime at mystarradio.com. I'm meteorologist Ann Holliday on Star 94 FM.

0: paraphrase that great philosopher, Arletta Vanhausen, coffee beans and human beans were meant to be the best of friends. Okay, I admit that is a little deep for Star 94 FM. 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

0: Star 94 FM. There's Rosé and Apt. And that's how it's spelled. A-P-T. Apt. Tyler before that with Waterfall. I'm Pat Day. Just about time to get you out of work. Why not? Right? Done with a Thursday. Bring on the Friday. 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
1: Bad news. That darn wolf huffed and puffed and blew my house down. Again. But I also have some good news. Hi, it's Barbara Svenhardt with another compelling episode of Community Calendar. And the good news is that I can get some advice about my potential future house at the Build Home Garden Homeownership Expo, happening Saturday, June 27th, from 10 to 4 at the Root Center. There will be several classes, booths with contractors and local designers, and even nurseries on site. Not that kind of nursery. This has to do with plants and trees and stuff. It's brought to you by the Nevada County Association of Realtors, the Grass Valley Chamber of Commerce, and ERC, and others. 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This is Barbara Svenhardt for Star 94 FM. Between now and then, I am thinking about building a glass house. It should be pretty safe. I mean, as long as I don't throw any stones.

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0: 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The song is Rain Me In, with the best variety of yesterday and today. And I might have psyched you out during the last break and saying it's time to get out of work. Now it is time to get out of work. We have an extra long music set lined up. Stick around right here on Star 94 FM.
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